Jesus. Maybe I'm just wasting my time. Or maybe this is all by some strange design. Just maybe.

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And the third one was crazy about me. Since they were rich men, since they were nice men, and since their workday shirts were white as snow, and since they knew how to treat me like a lady, each time I told them,

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Was not a nice man. And since even his Sunday shirt was not as white as snow, and since God knows he didn't treat me like a lady, I could not tell him no. Chin up high, my chin was on the floor.

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Well, one thing you can count on, the earth.

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Think that you are able when you really don't have the heart. You're feeling all forsaken, your dream has not come true.

would like to invite up a special guest, a friend of mine. How about a round of applause for Rachel Price, everybody?

You guys remember that scene in Mission Impossible when the spy is being interrogated and he's saying one thing to the interrogator, but there's another meaning that he's forming with his lips? Anybody remember that scene? Okay. I just bring it up because I hear this song. When I first heard it sung, I thought, there's something in there. There's something more in this song that maybe only a select few are meant to understand. Or maybe like a select 51% of the population is supposed to understand. Don't get it twisted. It's like, how can I say this? See, what may look mundane on the surface is not. He said that's true, but do you know how true that really is? I'm gonna see if you know what I'm talking about.

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We all meow about the ups and downs of all our friends. The who, the how, the why. We dish the dirt. It never ends. Not weak or sex, just speak of sex, you mortal men behold. For you may joke, but we wouldn't trade it for a ton of gold. You see, our

Did you see that sale down at Rite Aid? I'm not lying. Real Mole Hair Lashes, girl. 2 for $8. I'm not lying. You can reuse them joints. Don't judge. You can reuse them joints. These right here from 3 weeks ago. No lie. No lie. Now let's break that down. See, dudes, you think we're talking about one thing, but y'all don't understand. We're practicing a theory of economic sustainability. Reduce, reuse, recycle. Am I lying? Just one minor example. Katie on the bus looks over at Jane, and she looks at her sideways and she says, "Child, look at that bus driver's right arm. No, not the left, just the right arm. How'd he get the right arm bigger than the left arm? What is up with that? He's just driving with one arm or something? They don't power steering on this joint? Wow. You sitting on a seat 2 rows behind and think, how petty. Let me break it down again. At the end of the day, girl talks always charged with a deeper meaning. If you care to unpackage it like I will for you, 'cause I'm nice.

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Think about it.

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We chew the fat about our terraces and a neighbor's fight. Inconsequential things you men don't really care to know become essential things.

bones of all our friends, the who, the how, the why. We dish the dirt, it never ends. Not weaker sex, just speaker sex, you men behold. For though we joke, we wouldn't trade it for a ton of gold. It's just